Richard Huskisson on the 80s at 8 with Tina Turner starting us off in a song out of 1984. That was the year that Beck Bennett was born from SNL and Superman. It's also the birthday of Sarah Drew, born today in 1980, Randy Quaid, Zach Galifianakis, and the esteemed Dame Julie Andrews celebrating birthdays. Most of the kids in the 80s idolized Dame Julie Andrews. Now, I'm guessing that would include Brie Larson, who is also celebrating a birthday today, being born in 1989. The same year the Fine Young Cannibals gave us a song.

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Walking on Sunshine from Katrina and the Waves on the 80s at 8. We'll take a trip back to early in the decade when Walt Disney World was celebrating their 10th centennial, their 10th anniversary. And maybe you remember this. They had new songs and shows, including Walt Disney World is Your World. They had a parade. They even aired a special called Kraft Salutes Walt Disney World's 10th Anniversary with Michael Keaton, John Schneider, and the Gatlin Brothers appearing in it. All ending after a year when Epcot Center opened its gates. A year to the day later, October 1st, 1981, is when the party started, when Blondie was rocking The Tide Is High.

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0: The decade of Rubik's Cubes, big hair, shoulder pads, and acid wash jeans brought us some of the greatest songs ever made. And we play them all. 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

Richard Huskisson on the 80s at 8 with Sunglasses at Night from Corey Hart from 1984. It was October 1st, 1984, the term cyberspace was coined in William Gibson's novel Neuromancer, a book about a computer hacker enlisted by an AI and a former soldier for a high-stakes heist. The 80s were full of fanciful ideas about what the near future might hold. The next year would hold Simple Minds and their hit, Don't You.

Black Cars from Gino Vannelli out of 1984 on the 80s at 8. Going back 1 year earlier on this day, you'd find a song hitting number one on the charts for the very first time. Written by Jim Steinman, it would make Bonnie Tyler the very first Welsh singer to top the charts, which she did October 1st in 1983 with Total Eclipse of the Heart.

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Richard Huskisson on the 80s at 8 with the Pointer Sisters, and I'm so excited. There was another jump forward in technology this day, the same year that song came out, 1982. It's when Sony in Tokyo introduced the first digital compact disc player. It would allow for things like the Discman and so on to follow. It was also very expensive, selling for about $650 at the time. Five of those would have bought you a car back then. That's going to do it for me for another night, though. I'll leave you with Till Tuesday and Voices Carry. The streetlights are on. It's time to go home.

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0: 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We're giving you the chance to jet off to Mexico City to see Bruno Mars. 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

0: 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We're giving you the chance to jet off to Mexico City to see Bruno Mars. You know what
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1: 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At Meaford Hall, it's the second show added for the Stampeders, October 19th and 20th. 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It's oh so sweet, the songs of Gordon Lightfoot. Classic Lightfoot Live, Midland and Barrie, October 16th and 17th, and in Meaford, October 24th. Great entertainment through all the colors of fall. I'm J.D. Moffitt.
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0: 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We're giving you the chance to jet off to Mexico City to see Bruno Mars. You know what
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You organize the food and friends. 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Saturday night. 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
2: Good morning. It's Friday, October 2nd. We'll see showers end early this morning, giving way to clearing skies with a high today of 15. The dollar is currently trading for 70.28 cents U.S., and I'm Rob Kerwane. Here's what's making news. South Bruce OPP say one person has been arrested after a drug investigation led to a traffic stop in Kincardine. They say an investigation was initiated by Huron County OPP, and on Tuesday, a traffic stop was conducted on Highway 21 in the municipality of Kincardine. OPP say they seized suspected fentanyl, suspected meth, and some cash. They note that a further search warrant was executed at an address in Kincardine with further seizures they say point to suspected drug trafficking. The estimated potential street value of the suspected controlled substances is over $3,000, and the seized property valued at over $1,000. A 43-year-old man from Kincardine has been charged with possession for the purpose of trafficking. He was held for a bail hearing and remanded into custody. Thursday marked a big step forward for proponents of Canada's oil industry. Prime Minister Mark Carney was in Fort McMurray, Alberta, where he announced the Pacific Link pipeline would be designated a project of national interest. The pipeline will send crude to the BC coast and is the first project to receive the designation under Ottawa's Building Canada Act. Meanwhile, Indigenous communities along the route for the pipeline were given just 2 months for consultations. The head of the Canadian Mental Health Association says any reduction in federal mental health funding would be problematic. Canada's provincial and territorial health ministers have been sounding the alarm about more than $1 billion in funding set to expire next March. It currently funds mental health, addictions, and home care, and the health ministers are urging the federal government to renew the funding in the fall budget. CMHA President Marion Cooper says there's still significant need, even with the current level of funding. And Canadian astronaut Joshua Kutrick has made it to the International Space Station and says he is ready for some shut-eye. The Alberta-born mission specialist and his three crewmates made the trip over a busy 8 hours, plus another two for docking procedures before they could relax. The station's current crew of seven greeted the new arrivals with hugs and handshakes, and before winding down, Kutrick says it's great to have Canada represented in space once again. In sports, Connor McDavid scored his first goal of the season and tallied 4 assists as the Edmonton Oilers outlasted the Vancouver Canucks for a wild 9-7 victory last night. Elsewhere in the NHL, the Seattle Kraken beat the Calgary Flames 6-1 in the season opener for both teams. JD will be keeping you up to date on the weather throughout the morning. 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

South, George and Bay's favorites. First thing Fridays, Light 99.3, Memories, Tears for Fears, 610, good morning. We don't want to rule the world per se, just maybe our small little postage stamp size corner of it. At times, you know, that's not even across the board either. Just glad to be in it or on it or a small part of it. As we rise and shine, it's Friday, and that's a good feeling, too. Good morning, Ella Langley's on Light. Just

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619, first thing Friday on the brink, the cusp, if you will, of a busy, busy weekend, a big weekend in Meaford. 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Parade starts at 6 o'clock, down to the waterfront thereafter, and then all weekend Apple Harvest Crack.

0: Light weather update.
1: Scarecrow Friday clearing today. Some sun this afternoon and should be decent. For the parade tonight at 6 o'clock in Meaford, downtown, for the Scarecrow Invasion and Family Festival. Cool, though. Highs of 17 today. A few clouds and 17 tomorrow to kick off the Apple Harvest Crab Show throughout Meaford. And highs of 17. Sunday, few clouds, 40% chance, light showers, and 18 degrees. Then by Monday, back to it, cool, almost cold. Sunny, though. Highs near 12.
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6:33, first thing Friday, Thursday night football. Yeah, Pittsburgh fell flat. 27-24 loss to the Cleveland Browns. Hey, it happens, right? The interdivisional stuff. Edmonton, 9-7, almost a football score against Vancouver last night in hockey. Seattle beat Calgary 6-1.

0: 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I was getting kinda used to being someone you love. 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
1: 6:40, first thing Friday. Wet one, but drying a little, warming up a little. We'll get some sunshine this weekend, but definitely a hint of things to come. Cooler temperatures, your favorite light jacket, perhaps, and Journey on ice.

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1: Scarecrow Friday clearing today. Some sun this afternoon and should be decent. For the parade tonight at 6 o'clock in Meaford, downtown, for the Scarecrow Invasion and Family Festival. Cool, though. Highs of 17 today. A few clouds and 17 tomorrow to kick off the Apple Harvest Crab Show throughout Meaford. And highs of 17. Sunday, few clouds, 40% chance, light showers, and 18 degrees. Then by Monday, back to it, cool, almost cold. Sunny, though. Highs near 12.
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6: 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We were

Georgian Bay's favorites. Some songs just say what they mean. You know what I mean? Like, they are direct, targeted, so perfect. I like that one. Loverboy, working for the weekend. Yeah, we're here, right? The work's been done almost. Almost. All the work is almost done. Then we'll get to the weekend where, you know what, there's still some work, but that's okay. So good. Doing what we can to help you rise and shine to get the sun to do the same. Eagle Eye Cherry on Light.

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1: Just ahead of 7 o'clock news, sports, weather, logically, just in minutes. After Super Tramp, Rob Kerwane's with us on Light. Good morning.

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2: Good morning. It's Friday, October 2nd. We'll see showers end early this morning, then skies clearing up with a high today of 15. The dollar is currently trading for 70.24 cents US, and I'm Rob Kerwane. The Simcoe Muskoka District Health Unit has announced that vaccine clinics are returning to schools around the region for grade 7 students. Parents of students in grade 7 will now have the chance to have their child receive the shot for protection against hepatitis B, meningococcal disease, and HPV. In a release, the SMDHU says the vaccines are publicly funded, adding that in Ontario, all health units offer in-school immunization clinics to increase access to these vaccines and reduce barriers for families. Starting October 9th and running until December, public health nurses will be visiting elementary schools across Simcoe and Muskoka to deliver the first dose of the respective vaccine. A secondary dose will be delivered in April and June of 2027. One of the Bank of Canada's top officials says monetary policymakers are struggling to find new ways to address persistent housing affordability challenges. Carolyn Rogers, the bank's senior deputy governor, says its key interest rate is too blunt a tool to fix the problem by itself, noting that lower rates fuel rising prices, while higher borrowing costs box out prospective buyers. She points to recent declines in home prices as offering buyers in certain markets some relief, but she cautions that prolonged declines in value could slow the pace of new construction. Health ministers across Canada urge Ottawa to renew dedicated funding for mental health, addictions, and home care before $1.2 billion expires next March. They warn the loss of that money could mean fewer services and job losses across the health sector. The funding comes from a $4.8 billion package announced in 2023 for home care, community care, and mental health services. Federal officials say funding agreements are set for specific periods so they can be reviewed. And a passenger who helped thwart the attempted downing of a Fly Dubai flight over the Middle East says it was all thanks to the Canadian-made TV series Mayday. Executive producer Alec Bistrom says it was rewarding to hear the series linked to a happy ending for more than 170 passengers. Bistrom says the pilot's quick thinking, unlocking the cockpit door even as the accused co-pilot was stabbing him, allowed others to intervene and take control of the Boeing 737. In sports, the Saskatchewan Roughriders can clinch a playoff spot tonight with a win over the Calgary Stampeders. Saskatchewan is tied with the BC Lions at 8-6 behind the first-place Edmonton Elks, who are 11-4. Also tonight, the Hamilton Tiger Cats visit the winless Ottawa Redblacks. JD will keep you up to date on the weather throughout the morning. 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
3: Thank you, Rob. Good morning. Forecast for Meaford, Collingwood, most of South Georgian Bay, Scarecrow Friday. Clearing today, some sun this afternoon, and should be decent. For the parade tonight at 6 o'clock in Meaford, downtown, the Scarecrow Invasion and Family Festival. Cool, though. Highs of 17 today, a few clouds and 17 tomorrow to kick off the Apple Harvest Crab Show throughout Meaford. And highs of 17. Sunday, a few clouds, 40% chance, light showers and 18 degrees. Then by Monday, back to it, cool, almost cold, sunny though, highs near 12. That's Light 99.3 News, Sports and Weather. I'm J.D. Moffitt. 12 degrees to start our Friday in Midland, 11 in Collingwood, 12 in Wasauga Beach, 12 in Owen Sound, and outside our Meaford studios, 13 degrees. 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

favorites for me for Collingwood, South Georgian Bay's Lights 99.3 Loud Luxury at 7:07. Yeah, speaking of luxury, how about gasoline? Prices going up. They say 6 cents tonight and then maybe another 7 cents tomorrow. So that qualifies it as a luxury item, I think. Follow the bouncing ball. I suspected that that was part of the plan all along. Just keep bouncing that price around till we're not even sure if it's a lot or a little or what's going on. But in any case, guzzle safely this weekend and travel light on light.

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So, Georgian Bay's favorites, Alanis Morissette on Light 99.3 7 17. Good morning. Hey, how's it going? No sun so far. We had rain. Felt like it rained all night. I got up at, I don't know, 3 something to do what older men do at 3 in the morning, the restroom, and then discovered it was still raining from 8 o'clock earlier that night. So it just rained all night. But I think it stopped this morning. They say sunshine on the way. We'll make sure we update your forecast and make sure it's a little bit brighter than we expected. A decent day today for the Scarecrow Invasion and Family Festival. That's tonight, 6 o'clock, the parade downtown. Cross our fingers, hoping for it. We've had the parades in the rain before, but it'd be nice when it's sunny, a bit warmer. Next week, it starts to heat up with South Georgian Bay votes. The Meaford edition, mayoral candidate Shirley Keaveney in studio with me. We hope you catch it as part of our election coverage. That's Monday.

0: Light weather update.
1: Scarecrow Friday clearing today. Some sun this afternoon and should be decent. For the parade tonight at 6 o'clock in Meaford, downtown, for the Scarecrow Invasion and Family Festival. Cool, though. Highs of 17 today. A few clouds and 17 tomorrow to kick off the Apple Harvest Crab Show throughout Meaford. And highs of 17. Sunday, few clouds, 40% chance, light showers, and 18 degrees. Then by Monday, back to it, cool, almost cold. Sunny, though. Highs near 12.
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favorites from Eford, Collingwood, South Georgia Bay's Light 99.3 726, the Daisies of Justin Bieber. 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And a bliss package from Living Shore Spa, which I've enjoyed as well. I've had some of that bliss, and it's very blissful. 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We'll do the draw down the road. 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The Light 99.3 Staycation Contest, just another way to win this fall. 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
1: 7:37 sports last night. Browns beat the Steelers 27-24. Last second kick won it for them. How predictable. NHL Edmonton over Vancouver 9-7. That's almost a football score, too. Wow. McDavid with a 5-point night. Seattle over Calgary 6-1. Tonight it's Boston-Winnipeg. Tomorrow the Leafs and Sens. Should be wild. Yeah.

0: Light weather update.
1: Scarecrow Friday clearing today. Some sun this afternoon and should be decent. For the parade tonight at 6 o'clock in Meaford, downtown. For the Scarecrow Invasion and Family Festival. Cool, though. Highs of 17 today. A few clouds and 17 tomorrow to kick off the Apple Harvest Crab Show throughout Meaford. And highs of 17. Sunday, a few clouds, 40% chance, light showers, and 18 degrees. Then by Monday, back to it, cool, almost cold. Sunny, though. Highs near 12.
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1: News, sports, weather, it's all ahead. Rob Kerwane in for Stacy this hour. 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
1: Good morning. It's Friday, October 2nd. We'll see showers end early this morning, then skies clearing up with a high today of 15 and a UV index of 5 or moderate. The dollar is currently trading at 70.28 cents, and I'm Rob Kerwain. Songine Shores police have arrested a man after a break-in. Police say a 33-year-old Walkerton man was arrested after breaking into an apartment he believed was his while highly intoxicated. Police say the entry caused damage to the unit. He was arrested at the scene and charged with breaking and entering as well as public intoxication. He was released on an undertaking with a future court date. Thursday marked a big step forward for proponents of Canada's oil industry. Prime Minister Mark Carney was in Fort McMurray, Alberta, where he announced the Pacific Link pipeline would be designated a project of national interest. The pipeline will send crude to the BC coast and is the first project to receive the designation under Ottawa's Building Canada Act. Meanwhile, Indigenous communities along the route for the pipeline were given just 2 months for consultations. The head of the Canadian Mental Health Association says any reduction in federal mental health funding would be problematic. Canada's provincial and territorial health ministers have been sounding the alarm about more than $1 billion in funding set to expire next March. It currently funds mental health, addictions, and home care, and the health ministers are urging the federal government to renew the funding in the fall budget. CMHA President Marion Cooper says there's still significant need, even with the current level of funding. And Canadian astronaut Joshua Kutrick has made it to the International Space Station and says he is ready for some shut-eye. The Alberta-born mission specialist and his three crewmates made the trip over a busy 8 hours, plus another two for docking procedures before they could relax. The station's current crew of seven greeted the new arrivals with hugs and handshakes, and before winding down, Kutrick says it's great to have Canada represented in space once again. In sports, Connor McDavid scored his first goal of the season and tallied 4 assists as the Edmonton Oilers outlasted the Vancouver Canucks for a wild 9-7 victory last night. Elsewhere in the NHL, the Seattle Kraken beat the Calgary Flames 6-1 in the season opener for both teams. JD will keep you up to date on the weather throughout the morning. 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
2: 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Good morning. Forecast for Meaford, Collingwood, most of South Georgian Bay, Scarecrow Friday. Clearing today, some sun this afternoon, and should be decent for the parade tonight at 6 o'clock in Meaford, downtown, for the Scarecrow Invasion and Family Festival. Cool, though. Highs of 17 today. A few clouds and 17 tomorrow to kick off the Apple Harvest Crab Show throughout Meaford. And highs of 17. Sunday, a few clouds, 40% chance, light showers, and 18 degrees. Then by Monday, back to it, cool, almost cold, sunny though, highs near 12. That's Light 99.3 News, Sports and Weather. I'm J.D. Moffitt. 12 degrees to start our Friday in Midland, 11 in Collingwood, 12 in Wasaga Beach, 12 in Owen Sound, and outside our Meaford studios, 13 degrees. 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

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Don't let anything taint the outlook towards the weekend, because we all deserve good ones. Looks like a great one ahead, weather-wise likely accommodating whatever we're trying to get done. Some sun, a lot of cloud today, but maybe that rain is over. That rained all night off and on, didn't it? We'll get you details. 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

0: Light weather update.
1: Scarecrow Friday clearing today. Some sun this afternoon and should be decent. For the parade tonight at 6 o'clock in Meaford, downtown, for the Scarecrow Invasion and Family Festival. Cool, though. Highs of 17 today. A few clouds and 17 tomorrow to kick off the Apple Harvest Crab Show throughout Meaford. And highs of 17. Sunday, few clouds, 40% chance, light showers, and 18 degrees. Then by Monday, back to it, cool, almost cold. Sunny, though. Highs near 12.
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Should be an epic matchup. Some Thursday night football last night and a hockey football score to report in moments. 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
1: 8:28, the rain has stopped. The sun is there somewhere behind the clouds, and we'll get on with this Friday thing. Next week, we'll do the grand prize draw for the Hit the Hitmaker contest. 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
1: 8:35 sports. Thursday night football. Last night, the Browns beat the Steelers. Steelers, they can't win on Thursdays. 27-24, the final. NHL Edmonton over Vancouver. 9-7. That's some big defense going on in Vancouver and in Edmonton so far. Trying to do the quick math in two games, all kinds of goals. Seattle 6-1 over Calgary. Tonight it's Boston, Winnipeg. Tomorrow night it's the Leafs and the Sens in the first of a nice few tilts this season. Montreal, Pittsburgh, Calgary, Vancouver. Following sports as it gets interesting. NHL kicked off nicely. How's your team doing in the pool? Yeah, I know, mine too. Long season yet ahead, and we'll follow it on Lights.

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1: South Georgian Bay weather. Mix of sun and cloud today. A little bit of high winds this afternoon, sometimes gusting to 50 kilometers per hour. And a high today of 19 on this Friday. For tonight, a few clouds and a low of 10. For Saturday, it looks nice. Mainly sunny and a high of 19. And Sunday, sunny and a high of 23. And that's a look at Light 99.3 weather.
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8:57, no mystery. 9 o'clock is just around the corner, and it kicks off our workday Friday, an 80-minute workday warm-up to help along. It should be just fine. Ready for a good weekend? 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That's the key. 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

0: Light weather update.
1: Scarecrow Friday clearing today. Some sun this afternoon and should be decent. For the parade tonight at 6 o'clock in Meaford, downtown, for the Scarecrow Invasion and Family Festival. Cool, though. Highs of 17 today. A few clouds and 17 tomorrow to kick off the Apple Harvest Crab Show throughout Meaford. And highs of 17. Sunday, a few clouds, 40% chance, light showers, and 18 degrees. Then by Monday, back to it, cool, almost cold. Sunny, though. Highs near 12.
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0: Light weather update.
1: Scarecrow Friday clearing today. Some sun this afternoon and should be decent. For the parade tonight at 6 o'clock in Meaford, downtown. For the Scarecrow Invasion and Family Festival. Cool, though. Highs of 17 today. A few clouds and 17 tomorrow to kick off the Apple Harvest Crab Show throughout Meaford. And highs of 17. Sunday, a few clouds, 40% chance, light showers, and 18 degrees. Then by Monday, back to it, cool, almost cold. Sunny, though. Highs near 12.
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0: Light weather update.
1: Scarecrow Friday clearing today. Some sun this afternoon and should be decent. For the parade tonight at 6 o'clock in Meaford, downtown. The Scarecrow Invasion and Family Festival. Cool, though. Highs of 17 today. A few clouds and 17 tomorrow to kick off the Apple Harvest Crab Show throughout Meaford. And highs of 17. Sunday, a few clouds, 40% chance, light showers, and 18 degrees. Then by Monday, back to it, cool, almost cold. Sunny, though. Highs near 12.
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control, I then delete them. Good morning and welcome to the weekend. It's Anna Almeida. Happy Friday. Today is October 2nd. And today happens to be my big brother's 50th birthday, 50. So I know he listens to the show. He's a big supporter and I appreciate it so much. So if you see my brother, his name is Carlos Almeida, out and about. Wish him the happiest 50th birthday. So here's to a wonderful day, big brother. And of course, a wonderful decade ahead. Love you so much.

your favorite getting together songs. One way or another, I'm gonna find ya. Your favorite things are good songs. Your favorite it's over songs. If someone said 3 years from now. South Georgian Bay's favorites. 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

Britney Spears on Light 99.3. Good morning and happy Friday. It's Anna. A nice mix of sun and cloud to kick off the weekend. A high of 15. I do have a full look at your weather coming up. And overall, it's going to be a pretty good weekend. So thank you, Mother Nature. Not so much, though, for gas. So gas did go up about 6 cents overnight. So the average is around $1.84.9 a liter. You can probably get it cheaper in some areas. But you'll want to fuel up because there is expected to be another 7 cent increase for tomorrow, which would push the average to about $1.91.9. Diesel, though, is going in the opposite direction, so that's good. After hitting $2.58.9 a liter today, it's expected to drop by 8 cents tomorrow to $2.50.9. I mean, it's not a whole lot, but a little bit of a break, and we'll happily take it. A break is a break.

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1: Sun and cloud today, high of 15, a few clouds overnight, low of 5. Tomorrow on your Saturday, mainly sunny skies, high of 18. And Sunday, sun and cloud, chance of showers and a high of 16.
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Great news if you're a fan of the Backstreet Boys. They announced today that they are coming to Toronto next year for a four-show residency at Rogers Centre. So they'll perform February 12th, 13th, 19th, and 20th as part of their Into the Millennium Homecoming Live in Canada shows. And these are their only Canadian shows right now. So Rogers customers, you can get pre-sale tickets October 5th with tickets going on sale to everyone else on October 9th, which happens to be my birthday. So hint, hint, if anybody wants to get me anything.

Virginia to Vegas with Better Man on Light. Good morning, it's Anna. And if you're in debt, and I know with the rise of everything, the economy, I understand that many of us are, turning to gambling probably isn't the first thing you think of to get out of it. But a new U.S. survey suggests that some young adults are actually taking that chance. About 65% of Gen Z gamblers and 49% of millennial gamblers say that they've actually gambled in an attempt to get out of debt. The survey also found that many young adults are actually turning to AI for financial advice, and some say they're actually more comfortable talking to a computer about their money problems than they are talking to family or friends. And I understand that.

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1: Sun and cloud today, high of 15, a few clouds overnight, low of 5. Tomorrow on your Saturday, mainly sunny skies, high of 18. And Sunday, sun and cloud, chance of showers and a high of 16.
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The weekend in Daft Punk, I feel it coming. Good morning, it's Anna. Thanks for listening to Light 99.3. And hey, the annual Meaford Scarecrow Invasion is underway. So the apple pie contest got underway at 11. It runs until 4. And then we have the Scarecrow Parade downtown, which starts at 6 p.m. and the festival around the harbor. Just keep in mind that Sky Street will be temporarily closed because of the parade. And if you want more information about everything happening today, just visit scarecrowinvasion.ca.

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Man, I still remember when that track came out. That's Natasha Bedingfield with her hit from the early 2000s. That's called Unwritten on Light. And today is a big day for Michael J. Fox. He is being honored in Ottawa. So the actor and Parkinson's disease advocate is moving up within the Order of Canada from an officer to a companion. So he has actually raised about $2.5 billion for Parkinson's research through his foundation. So this honor is very deserving. And he's among 51 Canadians being inducted or promoted within the Order of Canada today. Wow.

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1: Sun and cloud today, high of 15, a few clouds overnight, low of 5. Tomorrow on your Saturday, mainly sunny skies, high of 18. And Sunday, sun and cloud, chance of showers and a high of 16.
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A sky full of stars, that's Coldplay on Light 99.3. And hey, the Toronto Raptors are currently in Quebec City for training camp, and NBA 2K27 is already predicting that the Raptors will win the 2027 NBA championship. That's according to a simulation of the upcoming season. Yes, this is just a video game prediction, but it's still fun to be hopeful, right? And if you're wondering, the Raptors' first preseason game is tomorrow night against the Miami Heat in Quebec City.

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1: Blank space on Light. That's Taylor Swift. And according to reports, she is allegedly taking some of the criticism of her deluxe album, The Life of a Showgirl, The Encore, very personally. So the release added 4 new songs, but it's gotten some negative reviews from critics and even some fans. The bonus track getting the most criticism is Cleveland, which is a tribute to her husband, Travis Kelce, and his hometown.

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of wishful thinking. That's Go West on Light. It's Anna, and I've attended many weddings in my day, but I've never heard of a wedding going this sideways before. Okay, it has to do with a newlywed couple from England who decided to have some fun with their wedding photos. They wanted to get creative, and let's just say, I bet you they wish they hadn't. Jamie and Michelle Wade, they were posing in a canoe, okay, when they lost their balance and fell into a river still wearing their wedding clothes. Michelle had only been wearing her $2,446 wedding dress for 2 hours when she fell in. All right, it gets worse. I know how. Well, a wedding guest was trying to help, so they rushed over. They slipped and broke their leg. Jamie, the husband, spent the reception pouring out water from his boots. And then Michelle, later in the day, she burned her toe accidentally after stepping into a fireworks machine. Like, talk about insanity. So definitely a wedding they'll never forget. Or their guests.

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1: Sun and cloud today, high of 15, a few clouds overnight, low of 5. Tomorrow on your Saturday, mainly sunny skies, high of 18. And Sunday, sun and cloud, chance of showers and a high of 16.
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6: 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At Meaford Hall, it's the second show added for the Stampeders, October 19th and 20th. 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It's oh so sweet, the songs of Gordon Lightfoot. Classic Lightfoot Live, Midland and Barrie, October 16th and 17th, and in Meaford, October 24th. Great entertainment through all the colors of fall. I'm J.D. Moffitt.
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Heels on the Ground by Sean Desmond on Light 99.3. It's Anna, and we are heading into our first weekend of October. It's an action-packed one already, but that's the theme for the month of October. Happening on Friday, October 23rd, you might want to add this one to your list of things to do. Meaford Hall, they will host the ZZ Top Experience. It's a tribute show celebrating the music of the legendary rock trio. And the show, if you're interested, starts at 7:30.

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I've been waiting for a girl like you. Your favorite Things Are Good songs. 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

Walking in Memphis on your Friday afternoon. It's Anna, you're listening to Light. And hey, a pair of sunglasses once worn by the king of rock and roll, Elvis Presley, is going up for auction. So Elvis gave the Neo-style sunglasses to his friend and bodyguard, Red West, who then later gave it to Charlie Hodge, who lived with Elvis at Graceland. So now those glasses are going up for auction and are expected to sell for somewhere between $18,500 all the way up to $38,500. $100 Canadian.

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1: Sun and cloud today, high of 15, a few clouds overnight, low of 5. Tomorrow on your Saturday, mainly sunny skies, high of 18. And Sunday, sun and cloud, chance of showers and a high of 16.
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No excuses. That's Virginia to Vegas on Light 99.3. So get this. Dubai police, they are adding a Ferrari 812 to their fleet. Imagine seeing a Ferrari being driven by your local police. But that's exactly what's going to happen there. The supercar can go from 0 to 100 kilometers an hour in about 2.8 seconds and has a top speed of roughly 340 kilometers an hour. So good luck trying to get away.

Chantal Kraviazic with a wonderful online. It's Anna, and we are heading into our first full weekend of October, and you're going to want to look up on Sunday night. You might get a great view of Saturn. So the planet's rings are expected to be particularly bright and visible, making this a good time to spot Saturn in the night sky.

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Olivia Dean online with Man I Need. It's Anna, and Paris Fashion Week is underway, and there's been a lot of celebrities spotted attending different events, including Tate McRae, who is now getting into the fragrance business. So the singer has launched her first perfume called Tate 01, inspired by the 90s supermodel era. So it has notes of white florals and warm amber, and it's available online through her website, starting about $43 a bottle Canadian, and it officially hits stores everywhere on October 25th.

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1: Sun and cloud today, high of 15, a few clouds overnight, low of 5. Tomorrow on your Saturday, mainly sunny skies, high of 18. And Sunday, sun and cloud, chance of showers and a high of 16.
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6: 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At Meaford Hall, it's the second show added for the Stampeders, October 19th and 20th. 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It's Oh So Sweet, the songs of Gordon Lightfoot. 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Great entertainment through all the colors of fall. I'm J.D. Moffitt.
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It's Anna. And get this, a Surrey man thought he had won $32,000 in the Lotto 649. And then he realized, nope, the prize was actually $32 million. Can you imagine? Amrit Paul S. says he now plans to help his parents and sister. He wants to buy a house and finally get his dream Dodge Challenger. So amazing. And hey, if you would like to win the millions, well, the Lotto Max is at $70 million tonight, plus there are 70 chances to win $100,000 and 10 max millions on the line as well. And the Lotto 649 Gold Ball jackpot for tomorrow, that is at $16 million.

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payphone. That's Maroon 5 on Light. It's Anna. And if you've ever wanted to head out to Vegas and get paid to do it, well, this is the opportunity you've been waiting for. One lucky person is being offered $5,000 to visit and rate Vegas buffets this Halloween season. So the job involves judging the food, portions, desserts, prices, and atmosphere, and helping choose the top buffet, all right, in Las Vegas. And the prize also includes round-trip travel and a weekend stay. So really, it's a win-win.

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1: Sun and cloud today, high of 15, a few clouds overnight, low of 5. Tomorrow on your Saturday, mainly sunny skies, high of 18. And Sunday, sun and cloud, chance of showers and a high of 16.
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Talking in your sleep, that's the Romantics on Light 99.3. It's Anna. I hope your day's going well. And I have a suspicion that Sia's day is going pretty good. She is cashing in on her music catalog. She reportedly sold a 50% stake in her catalog for $180 million to investment company Pop House. So the deal includes some of her biggest hits, which include Titanium, Cheap Thrills, and this one, Chandelier. Party good.

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0: Watermelon Sugar.
1: Harry Styles with his hit Watermelon Sugar on Light. So if going to the gas station gives you a little anxiety, I hope you know you're not alone. A new study finds that 62% of Gen Z drivers feel some sort of stress at the gas pump. From everything from wondering if they're choosing the right fuel to worrying about holding up the line. And some say they'll actually let their tank get dangerously low just to avoid having to fill up. Listen, I don't understand that anxiety. I hate getting gas, so I try to avoid it as long as I can, and I'll even go to self-serve. But to me, the anxiety is how much fuel costs these days. And, you know, you're going to want to fuel up because it seems to be going up every single day. Love.

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1: Sun and cloud today, high of 15, a few clouds overnight, low of 5. Tomorrow on your Saturday, mainly sunny skies, high of 18. And Sunday, sun and cloud, chance of showers and a high of 16.
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Blinding Lights on Light 99.3. That's The Weeknd. And yay, The Weeknd is here. And happening tomorrow is the Apple Harvest Craft Show. It takes place Saturday, October 3rd at the Meaford and St. Vincent Community Center. There's going to be over 200 vendors. And it's, of course, a fall-themed shopping event featuring local and handmade goods.

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Natalie Imbruglia with her 90s classic, Torn on Light. Hey, it's Anna. And heated rivalry star Hudson Williams, he gave an indigenous Canadian designer a major fashion boost. So while he attended a Kate Spade event this week, he wore a blue cardigan, and fans quickly discovered it was designed by indigenous designer Justin Jacob Lewis. So the Journey sweater sold out within an hour of Hudson wearing it. Justin told Vogue it was pretty surreal to have someone with that much influence appreciate his work. And the timing was especially meaningful because Hudson wore it on Wednesday, which here in Canada was National Day for Truth and Reconciliation.

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In case you missed the news this morning, the Backstreet Boys, they're coming to Toronto for 4 shows at Rogers Centre next February. So these are their only Canadian stops, and it happens on February 12th, 13th, 19th, and 20th. That is when you can see the boys live. And the shows are to celebrate their Millennium album and greatest hits. 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

Mystical, magical, it's the weekend. Oh, Friday afternoon, is it getting any better than that? Looking forward to it. It's going to be gorgeous this week. I think it's going to be a lot of fun. I got a busy weekend planned, which isn't always a good thing, but it should be fun. Hey, have you got your water with you? Do you carry water with you everywhere? Seems more and more people do. And this survey said 1 in 10 adults are too busy to drink more water. And it's so funny. When did it happen that we started thinking we had to carry water with us like when we were going through the desert? Remember as a kid, you didn't, you know, water fountain in the park or somebody's hose? Seriously, that was not just a meme. That was a real thing. But now people, like, they won't leave home without it.

0: Light weather update.
1: Sun and cloud today, high of 15, a few clouds overnight, low of 5. Tomorrow on your Saturday, mainly sunny skies, high of 18. And Sunday, sun and cloud, chance of showers and a high of 16.
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Light 99.3, Dave Krillman here. Well, today's the day. It's the Meaford Scarecrow Invasion Parade and Family Festival. The festival starts right after the parade. The parade starts at 6 p.m. along Sykes Street, downtown Meaford. And the festival, 6:30 at the Rotary Harbor Pavilion. They have apple pie contests, and all sorts of fun things and activities for the kids, everybody, and food. I mean, what could be better? You got music, food, and scary scarecrows. It's all happening.

sucker for you. Jonas Brothers on Light. Their next Canadian stop is October 24th. They're playing Toronto. Dave Creelman here. Got a big weekend planned. I am sort of busy. I think Saturday's busy, but Sunday might be okay. I just like to have some balance and some chill time and downtime. I know some people look forward to absolutely nothing on the weekend. Others want to pack in so much. Part of that, at some point, we'll probably watch a movie or catch up with one of our shows. Catch yourself on the couch. You got a bag of chips there. Do you just keep eating and eating? I just saw this research said, yeah, well, you know what? If you eat while you're watching TV, you're going to eat way more than you plan. Well, that's how the whole bag of chips disappeared.

0: Light weather update.
1: Clear tonight and overnight with some fog developing, a low of 5. Tomorrow, sun cloud mix and 18. Tomorrow night, some clouds and 7, the low. And then Sunday, sun cloud mix with a slight chance for a shower and a high of 18.
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Drop by our Facebook page or our website. You want to find out what's coming up, what's happening, and get more details, whether it's for the Scarecrow Invasion and the Family Festival tonight or anything that's coming up. It's all there. Rah!

Hey, Dave Krillman here on Light. And have you checked out already? Are you done with your work week? I saw a report. People check out for the week around 2 p.m. on a Friday afternoon. After that, they're done. What are they working on? Well, we've got to pick up a few things on the way home. Maybe you're having people over for an early autumn barbecue, or maybe hang out by the fire table. Got to pick up some supplies on the way home. But yeah, a lot of people have already checked out. And sorry, boss. I mean, this is just the stats. I'm just reporting.

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Sheryl Crow on Light. Now, you're thinking about the weekend. We've already established that. Yeah, many people have already mentally checked out. Now, do you start thinking about what you're going to do this weekend? I know I do. I'm thinking, oh, you know what? I got to get around to, we're going to paint the bathroom. We're going to do this, maybe change some fixtures. And the list goes on and on. The average home is 5 years and 5 months away from being finished. So if you think you got a to-do list on your plate, well, you most likely do. And a lot of us do. And that's everything from paint jobs and maybe a little decoration or redecorating or renovation, maybe changing this, that, and the other. Yeah, the list is big. I don't want to start stressing you out, but actually I look forward to my to-do list and having time to just putter around the house.

0: Light weather update.
1: Clear tonight and overnight with some fog developing, a low of 5. Tomorrow, sun cloud mix and 18. Tomorrow night, some clouds and 7, the low. And then Sunday, sun cloud mix with a slight chance for a shower and a high of 18.
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Hey, it's Dave on Light, and just thinking ahead to this weekend. I'm saying I've got some sort of busy. I'm busy Saturday, but not so much on Sunday. And I might get some time just to relax and chill Saturday night. Ooh, maybe tonight as well. Does part of your weekend involve maybe catching up on some of your favorite shows, maybe binging something or checking out a new movie? Do you have any trouble trying to find something to watch? I mentioned before, I started a list on my phone. If I see anything online that said, oh, I've never seen that, that looks funny, or somebody mentioned something, I make a list. So the next time I sit down and say, what do you want to watch? I don't know. What do you want to watch? I look at my list and go, oh, let's try this. This survey said we spend 100 days of our lives trying to figure out what to watch. TV or movies or whatever content. It's amazing. That's a lot of time. So I tell you, making the list, it's helped me.

0: Light weather update.
1: Clear tonight and overnight with some fog developing, a low of 5. Tomorrow, sun cloud mix and 18. Tomorrow night, some clouds and 7, the low. And then Sunday, sun cloud mix with a slight chance for a shower and a high of 18.
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A no smoking sign on your cigarette break. It's like 10,000 spoons when all you need is a knife. It's meeting the man of my dreams and then meeting his beautiful wife. And isn't it ironic? Don't you think? A little too

Michael Bublé on Light. Dave Krillman here. I'm glad to see this survey because it means it's not just me. And what I mean is that a lot of people name their cars. 4 out of 10 people name their cars. Do you have a name for your current car? 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It was a really cool car. I was a teenager. Yeah, it was pretty cool. I called it the Batmobile for whatever reason because I was young. Then I've had other cars, Black Beauty. That was another name. And you know what? A lot of people call their cars Betsy or Betty or, and it's usually a woman's name. And women are just as likely to name their car as guys. And some people wait a while to get to know their personality. Isn't that crazy? Is it just me? No, it's not just me. You've got a name for your car, don't you?

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Olivia Rodrigo on Light. Dave Krillman here. Well, you know, as we get a little bit older, maybe we move out of town or move to a new place, maybe some of our friend circle starts to get smaller. Is it easier or harder to make friends as adults? Well, for some people, it is difficult. And how do you do it? And here's some ideas. And I saw this in an article. You know, find something in common. Just go do something you like. Maybe it's a cooking class. Maybe it's a, you know, pottery. Maybe it's just some kind of craft. Or interest, maybe it's a running group, and if there isn't one around, maybe you can start one. I've seen this on my Facebook feed too, yeah, and it's just like, hey, we're looking for some people to join us for a run. That's a great way to do it, and just some ideas, because you think about it more and more, you get busy, you get families, and then you, like I said, you drift apart from people. Sure, you can pick things right back up, but if you're looking for new friends as an adult, it can be tricky, but just start with your interests, and that should do the trick.

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2: Clear tonight and overnight with some fog developing, a low of 5. Tomorrow, sun cloud mix and 18. Tomorrow night, some clouds and 7, the low. And then Sunday, sun cloud mix with a slight chance for a shower and a high of 18.
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0: Light weather update.
1: Clear tonight and overnight with some fog developing, a low of 5. Tomorrow, sun cloud mix and 18. Tomorrow night, some clouds and 7, the low. And then Sunday, sun cloud mix with a slight chance for a shower and a high of 18.
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0: living, so we turning up. Yeah, we turning it up.
1: Creelman here on Light. You know, one thing I love about colder temperatures, one of the few things I like, is that eventually the mosquitoes disappear. However, last Sunday we were out at the fire table, had some friends over, and there are mosquitoes everywhere. I guess it was pretty mild still, and they're going to be around until it gets colder. Now, should you get a mosquito bite this weekend or any kind of itch, these experts say you should rub it instead of scratching it. It can soothe the itch faster because it's a stronger link to the spinal cord or some sciencey thing. But apparently, yeah, you want to soothe the itch faster, rub it, don't scratch it.

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This is Light. Dave Creelman here. The other morning I was walking down the stairs and I heard my wife talking. She works from home occasionally. And I thought, oh, she's in a meeting. I better be quiet. And she's yapping away. I said, well, I'm very animated too. Maybe it's just chatting with a coworker or whatever. 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I came around the corner and I see she's talking to my dog. A full-on conversation. And this survey backs this up, saying 70% of pet owners talk to their animal more than their mate. I mean, this was an involved conversation. It sounded deeper than anyone we've had recently.

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1: Clear tonight and overnight with some fog developing, a low of 5. Tomorrow, sun cloud mix and 18. Tomorrow night, some clouds and 7, the low. And then Sunday, sun cloud mix with a slight chance for a shower and a high of 18.
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Well, the Scarecrow Invasion Parade should be done or just wrapping up now along Sykes Street. And then it's the Family Festival kicking off at Rotary Harbor Pavilion. It'll be fun all night. Oh, they got pie contests too and all sorts of fun food and stuff to do. And that's it. I love it.

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Sweet dreams are made of these. Your favorite new favorites. I just might. And everything in between. Baby, it's 3 a.m. I must be lonely. 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

Jennifer Lopez, If You Had My Love on Light, Dave Grillman here. Earlier we were talking about the fact that if you're doing any remodeling, redecorating, or renovating, keep this in mind, the average home is 5 years and 5 months away from being finished. As in, you got a whole bunch of plans and ideas, and that's where you'd like it to be. And, well, they say on average, that's about what it will take. Now, if you are making some changes and you're working with a designer, chances are you'll know this already, but I just came across this. An interesting stat that we spend an awful lot of time in our kitchens. In fact, we spend over 1,000 hours a year in our kitchen. And where do people gravitate to at a party? It's in the kitchen. So something to keep in mind if you're making some changes, that's generally a place to start. As I said, if you're working with somebody, you probably know that, or you're already on to that already. But 1,000 hours a year, that's a lot of time.

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1: Clear tonight and overnight with some fog developing, a low of 5. Tomorrow, sun cloud mix and 18. Tomorrow night, some clouds and 7, the low. And then Sunday, sun cloud mix with a slight chance for a shower and a high of 18.
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It's the 80s at 8 with Richard Huskisson. He'll take you way back. All those great memories, all those great tunes. Yeah, every weeknight right here.

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